0: Welcome to English World, a place where learning English is fun.
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0: And I'm Mark.
1: Do you want to learn English better?
0: Well, you've come to the right place.
1: 马可跟郭文杰在英语世界带您开开心心学英语。
0: Stay tuned.Well, here we are again, meeting with you, listener friends.
1: 我们又在这儿跟听友您会面了。
0: We are your friends, Mark, along with Wenjie.
1: 我们是你的朋友马可跟郭文杰。
0: You know, week after week, we bring you a new lesson in English.
1: 每周呢，我们都带给您新的一课英语。
0: And we hope that your English is improving every day.
1: 真的是希望你的英语呢是日渐有进步。
0: And that you gain more understanding of Christian living through this program.
1: 同时呢，这个节目呢，能够帮助你对基督徒的生活呢，有更多的了解。
0: The topic of today's program is showing kindness.
1: 今天这一课的主题呢，是显出恩慈。Mark,Many listeners said that they like your kind voice.
0: Oh.
1: 很多听友来信就提到喜欢马可亲切的声音。
0: Well, to you, listener friends, thank you for that.
1: Yeah, your voice is warm and friendly. 马可的声音是很真情、很友善啊。
0: But Wenjie,
1: yes?
0: Your voice is very kind and friendly as well.
1: It's very kind of you to say that.
0: But it's true.It's time for Vocabulary 1, 2, 3.
1: 生词点滴
0: Kind, spelled K-I-N-D. Kind is an adjective.
1: Kind 是形容词
0: You are very kind.
1: You are very kind. 你很仁慈
0: Kindly, which is the word kind with the letters L-Y at the end. Kindly is usually used as an adverb.
1: Kindly, kind 加上 ly 呢，通常做副词，形容动词。
0: You treat me so kindly.
1: You treat me so kindly. 你真的是善待我。
0: Kindness is the word kind with the letters N-E-S-S. Kindness is a noun.
1: Kindness 是名词。
0: She always shows kindness to children.
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0: Kind, kindly, and kindness. You know, speaking of kindness,
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0: kindness has to do with personal human relationships.
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0: Everyone can be kind to others.
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0: And kindness usually doesn't cost any money.
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0: So think about it. How much is required for us to smile?
1: 那想想看，我们脸上带着微笑要花多少钱呢？
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0: 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Or spending time with seniors and orphans.
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0: 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It is not self-seeking.
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0: 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It keeps no record of wrongs.
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0: 1 Corinthians 13, 4 through 8.
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0: This poem is the most famous love poem in the Bible.
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0: Love and kindness belong together.
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0: Well, coming up next is today's everyday dialogue.
1: 接下来呢，要带给您今天的每日绘画。
0: A couple is talking about their young teenage son, Nick.
1: 一对夫妇啊，正在谈论他们的青少年儿子尼克。
0: Let's listen in on their conversation.
1: 我们一起来听他们的对话。
2: It's late. Nick is still surfing the web.
3: I told him to shut it off an hour ago.
2: He doesn't listen. It's way past his bedtime.Plus, he has school tomorrow.
3: All right, then. I guess I have to do what a father has to do.
2: Please be kind with him. He is our beloved son.
3: Oh, I'll be kind. I am going to unplug his computer.
1: 好，现在呢，我们来为您解释绘画的内容。
2: It's late. Nick is still surfing the web.
0: It's late. Nick is still surfing the web.
1: 已经夜深了，尼克还在上网呢。
3: I told him to shut it off an hour ago.
0: I told him to shut it off an hour ago.
1: 我一个小时之前就告诉他要关掉电脑了。
2: He doesn't listen. It's way past his bedtime. Plus, he has school tomorrow.
0: He doesn't listen. It's way past his bedtime. Plus, he has school tomorrow.
1: 他不听话，早就过了他上床的时间了。他明天还要上学呢。
3: All right then, I guess I have to do what a father has to do.
0: All right then, I guess I have to do what a father has to do.
1: 那么，我想我必须做一个父亲该做的事情。
2: Please be kind with him. He is our beloved son.
0: Please be kind with him. He is our beloved son.
1: 哦，请你对他仁慈些啊，他是我们所挚爱的儿子呢。
3: Oh, I'll be kind. I am going to unplug his computer.
0: Oh, I'll be kind. I'm going to unplug his computer.
1: 哦，我会很仁慈的。我准备做的是关掉他电脑的电源。
0: One J, for many parents, the test of love is patience.
1: 对许多做父母亲的来说啊，爱心的一大考验呢是忍耐。
0: Being patient is showing self-restraint.
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0: But being patient is not enough.
1: 但是光是有忍耐还是不够的。
0: We need to show kindness.
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0: Kindness is more active expression of love.
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0: Without kindness, there's no true act of love.
1: 如果没有恩慈的话，就不能说是有爱心的行为了。
0: So bear that in mind. Let's review today's everyday dialogue now, once again.
1: 那了解了这个之后呢，我们再次来复习每日绘画。
2: It's late. Nick is still surfing the web.
3: I told him to shut it off an hour ago.
2: He doesn't listen. It's way past his bedtime. Plus, he has school tomorrow.
3: All right, then. I guess I have to do what a father has to do.
2: Please be kind with him. He is our beloved son.
3: Oh, I'll be kind. I am going to unplug his computer.
0: It's time for the verse of the week.
1: 每周金句。
0: God causes his sun to rise on the evil and the good.
1: 神叫日头照好人，也照歹人。
0: And sends rain on the righteous and the unrighteous.
1: 降雨给义人，也给不义的人。
0: Matthew 5 verse 45.
1: 马太福音第五章四十五节。
0: God causes his sun to rise on the evil and the good, and sends rain on the righteous and the unrighteous. Matthew 5 verse 45. God is our model of kindness.
1: 要展现恩慈呢，我们要从神来学习。
0: He does not return evil for evil.
1: 神是不以恶报恶的。
0: His kindness is shown to all of his creation.
1: 神的恩慈是普及所有的被造物。
0: Salvation through Jesus Christ is his grace for all sinners.
1: 耶稣基督的救恩呢，正是他赐给所有罪人白白的恩典。
0: And he works patiently toward the completion of his purpose.
1: 而他呢，也以极大的耐心来做成他想成就的目的。
0: For us who are his children,
1: 我们作为神儿女的信徒,
0: we should be like our heavenly Father.
1: 我们应该学像我们的天父一样。
0: God has already given us his Spirit.
1: 神已经赐给了我们他的圣灵。
0: He will enable us to be kind and merciful to people.
1: 他会加添我们的能力，能够去对人显出恩慈，心发怜悯。
0: All right, listener friends, our time is up once again.
1: 我们时间又到点了。
0: You know, you can show kindness.
1: 你呢，能够展现恩慈的。
0: Start out by smiling at people.
1: 就对人微笑开始吧。
0: Try to lend a helping hand.
1: 试着对人伸出援手。
0: Say kind words to people.
1: 对人说仁慈的话。
0: Be thoughtful to others' needs.
1: 对他人的需要有敏感的心。
0: We are your friends, Mark.
1: And 文杰。
0: And we'll see you later. 再见。
1: 后会有期。Hey, Mark.
0: Yes?
1: You are always kind, but sometimes not always patient.
0: You know, you are right. And thanks for showing your kindness by being patient with me.
1: I guess we both need to work on patience and kindness.
4: 刚才为您播出的是普世佳音制作的《放眼天下》节目。我们的网址是 Chinese 连接线 goodnews.org Chinese 连接线 goodnews.org 下次再会。

0: 所以我们知道生命改变比外表改变更重要。
1: So a transformation of our life is more important in our external transformation.
0: 有的时候我们基督徒在教会里面过分强调外面的行为。
1: Sometimes we Christians emphasize too much our external behavior.
0: 我自己也必须要承认，曾经也注重在行为上的一些事情。
1: And I must admit that I was at one time focusing too much on external behavior.
0: 看你有没有做礼拜。
1: I observe to see if you come to worship on Sundays.
0: 看你有没有读圣经。
1: See if you study the scriptures.
0: 看你有没有祷告。
1: See if you pray.
0: 好像这些都是属灵的事情。
1: As though these are all the spiritual things.
0: 但是光是做这些事情。
1: But if you are just concerned with these things.
0: 并不表示我们有一个新的生命。
1: They don't represent a new life.
0: 并不表明我们有一个更新的生命。
1: It doesn't mean a renewed life.
0: 更重要的乃是这个生命里面所流露出来的是什么。
1: What is more important is what flows out of your life.
0: 而是在平时的生活里面怎么样流露出来。
1: And even what flows out of your life in your daily living.
0: 我相信我们在礼拜天都会表现得很好。
1: I know that every one of us are in good behavior on Sundays.
0: 因为我们只有几个小时，一个小时，两个小时的时间。
1: Because we spend perhaps an hour or 2 hours here.
0: 但是基督徒的生命乃是一生一世的。
1: But the life of a Christian is every moment of our life.
0: 每时每刻的。
1: Every hour, every minute.
0: 所以这个新人怎么样活出来？
1: So how is this new living?
0: 那从25节到32节，保罗在这里给我们做了一个非常强烈的对比。
1: And here Paul gave us a very sharp contrast in verses 25 through 32.
0: 因为我们穿上了新人。
1: Because we are now a new person.
0: 因为我们像神。
1: Because we are now like God.
0: 因为我们有真理、仁义跟圣洁。
1: Because we have the truth, we have holiness and purity.
0: 所以我们的行事为人就有改变。
1: So our living must be transformed.
0: 那怎么样改变呢？
1: But how is it transformed?
0: 所以他说，所以你们要弃绝谎言。
1: So he says, therefore each of you must put off falsehood.
0: 那第一个要弃绝的是谎言。
1: So the first thing we must reject is falsehood.
0: 不是说你有没有做礼拜。
1: It's not a matter of whether you come to worship.
0: 我们人可以坐在礼拜堂里面。
1: We can be here physically present in the sanctuary.
0: 但是我们的心却在另外一个地方。
1: But our hearts could be elsewhere.
0: 我们可以想下午我要做什么。
1: We can think about what we're going to do this afternoon.
0: 晚上我要做什么。
1: Or tonight.
0: 这个人得罪了我。
1: Or that person has offended me.
0: 下午要去做点事情。
1: And this afternoon I'm going to do something about it.
0: 让他尝尝我的滋味。
1: So that he can taste what I can do.
0: 我们人可以在这里。
1: We can be here physically.
0: 但是我们的心可能不在这里。
1: But maybe our hearts are not.
0: 我们在这里会唱诗赞美。
1: We may stand here and sing praises with hymns.
0: 但是在一个礼拜里面，我们有没有说谎？
1: But do we tell lies during the week?
0: 所以保罗说，你们要弃绝谎言。
1: Paul told us here that we must put off falsehood.
0: 谎言有两种。
1: There are two kinds of lies.
0: 一种是说出来的。
1: Some are spoken.
0: 我们中国人会说谎话，你想。
1: Do you know that Chinese are good at telling lies?
0: 人家看到你，你吃饭了没有？
1: When they meet you, they will ask you, "Have you eaten yet?"
0: 没有吃饭，人家说吃饭。
1: And even
0: 吃了。
1: Even if you have not eaten, you say, "Yes, I have."
0: 呱呱叫，还说吃了。
1: Even though you are hungry, you still say you
0: have eaten. 所以以后不要问人家有没有吃饭。
1: So don't ask people, "Have you eaten?"
0: 有些人问你吃饭了没有，你说没有，他也不给你饭吃。
1: Some people ask you, "Have you eaten?" And you say, "No," they don't invite you.
0: 所以不要问吃饭了。
1: So don't ask if you have eaten.
0: 你说今天天气真好。
1: You say the weather is fine.
0: 这是我们美国的方法。
1: This is the American style.
0: 所以保罗说你们要弃绝谎言。
1: Paul reminded us to put off falsehood.
0: 一种是说出来的。
1: And the other, so the first kind is spoken lie.
0: 还有一种是没有说出来。
1: The second kind is unspoken lies.
0: 我想你们知道哪些是没有说出来的谎言。
1: I'm sure you are aware of what are those unspoken lies.
0: 保罗说，这个新造的人。这个穿上新人，第一个要弃绝谎言。
1: So Paul is telling us that this new person, the first thing he must do is to put off falsehood.
0: 个人与邻舍说实话。
1: And to speak truthfully to his neighbor.
0: 就是是就是是，不是就是不是。
1: What is correct is right is yes.
0: 当
1: And what is incorrect is no.
0: 当然，说实话也要有智慧。
1: Of course, to speak the truth must require intelligence.
0: 如果你太太今天早上穿的衣服在这很差劲。
1: If your wife put on a very ugly-looking clothes,
0: 如果你说实话，哎呀，你的真是丑。
1: If you speak truthfully and say this is terrible,
0: 她会很难过。
1: She will be hurt.
0: 是不是？你需要有智慧跟技巧。
1: So you must have the discernment and skill.
0: 可以让她把这套衣服换下来。
1: So that she can change to a new set of clothes.
0: 也就是说，哎呀，你穿那套衣服会显得你更高贵。
1: Perhaps you say putting on that set of clothes will bring out the best of you.
0: 我内人每次说你这个领带不配。
1: My wife always complained that my tie don't match.
0: 我说怎么不配？我就偏要配。
1: I say it's matching.
0: 她说你打这条领带比较好。
1: She would say this tie is better.
0: 那我就谢谢她。
1: So I thank her.
0: 所以说实话要有技巧跟智慧。
1: So speaking the truth requires skill and intelligence.
0: 为什么我们要说实话？
1: Why must we speak the truth?
0: 保罗说因为我们是互相为肢体。
1: Because Paul told us that we are all in one body.
0: 我们是彼此有关系的。
1: We are all related.
0: 都在一个身体上。
1: Because we are all of one body.
0: 因为左手不能向右手撒谎。
1: The left hand cannot lie to the right hand.
0: 因为左手撒的谎右手一定知道。
1: Because the lies told by the left hand is known by the right hand.
0: 其实很多谎言人都知道。
1: Actually, a lot of lies you tell people know.
0: 人家一听就知道你在撒谎。
1: The moment they hear it, they know it's a lie.
0: 也许人家一听就知道我在撒谎。
1: And perhaps people know that I'm lying.
0: 如果我撒谎。
1: If I do lie.
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1: And because we are all of one body, we should not lie to one another.
0: 下面一个呢，就是生气却不要犯罪，不可含怒到日落，也不可以给留魔鬼留地步。
1: And second point is, in your anger, do not sin. Do not let the sun go down while you are still angry, and do not give the devil a foothold.
0: 那这个是我们基督徒常常要面对的一个问题。
1: This is a problem that Christians always face.
0: 有人问说，到底基督徒可不可以发脾气？
1: Some people ask, can Christians lose their temper?
0: 基督徒不可以发脾气。
1: Christians cannot lose their temper.
0: 那有人说，那耶稣为什么发脾气？
1: But then you may challenge and say, why did Jesus lose his temper?
0: 请问耶稣有没有发过脾气？
1: Did Jesus lose his temper?
0: 没有。
1: No.
0: 耶稣从来没有发过脾气。
1: He had never lost his temper.
0: 耶稣有发怒。
1: He has shown his anger.
0: 发怒跟发脾气不一样。
1: Being angry and
0: lost temper.
1: And losing his temper is different things.
0: 耶稣基督在发怒的时候，还是 keep 他的 disposition， 还是保持他的镇静。
1: Jesus kept his disposition even though while he was angry.
0: 那基督徒可不可以？发脾气。
1: So can Christians lose their temper?
0: 不可以。
1: No.
0: 但是基督徒会发脾气。发脾气。
1: But Christians can lose their temper.
0: 但是圣经说不可以发脾气。
1: But the scriptures tells us that we cannot.
0: 那怎么办呢？
1: So what are we to do?
0: 所以需要生命的操练。
1: So we must practice in our life.
0: 常常受对付。
1: And we must be able to be disciplined.
0: 但是基督徒可不可以生气？
1: But can Christians be angry?
0: 可以
1: ，Yes，
0: 因为这一节圣经在希腊文是命令式。
1: This verse in the Greek is a direct command.
0: It's imperative.
1: Imperative.
0: Imperative 就是说你要生气。
1: In other words, you have to be angry.
0: Be angry 就是
1: be angry.
0: 要生气。
1: Be angry.
0: 那你说，哎呀，这就好了，原来基督徒可以生气啊。
1: So you say, okay, Christians can be angry.
0: 那我太太对我不好，先生对我不好，我就生气好了。
1: So if my spouse don't treat me well, I'm going to be angry.
0: 等一下。
1: Wait a minute.
0: 保罗说可以生气。
1: Paul says you can be angry.
0: 但是给你三个条件。
1: But he gives you three conditions.
0: 第一个条件是什么？
1: What is the first one?
0: 不可犯罪。
1: Do not sin.
0: 有多少人生气不犯罪的？
1: How many people can be angry without sin?
0: 很多夫妻吵架的时候。
1: Many couples who quarrel,
0: 生气的时候
1: when they were angry,
0: 讲了很多正常的时候不会讲的话
1: they say a lot of things that they wouldn't have said otherwise.
0: 骂太太骂先生骂他的祖宗骂他的父母对不对都是在吵架生气的时候讲出来的
1: they say bad things about their spouses and their families and all those things were said only during their quarrel.
0: 那因为这样的话就犯罪了
1: and because of those words they have sinned.
0: 如果你犯罪的话
1: And if you have sinned,
0: 你就不可以生气。
1: You should not be angry.
0: 因为不够资格生气。
1: Because you're not qualified.
0: 第一个条件是不可以犯罪。
1: So the first condition is do not sin.
0: 第二个是不可以含怒到日落。
1: And the second one is do not let the sun go down while you are angry.
0: 我有一次听一个牧师跟我讲。
1: Once a preacher told me.
0: 我说牧师也是人啊。
1: He said a preacher is also a person.
0: 他说他们两夫妻去参加一个退休会。
1: And one time, that pastor and his wife went to a retreat.
0: 那这个讲员讲得很好。
1: And the speaker was a very good one.
0: 这太太从回家的路上就说：“你要学啊，你要这样做，你要那样做。”
1: So all the way home, the wife kept telling him, "You must learn how to be like him."
0: 那个这个弟兄就气得要命。
1: So this preacher was very angry.
0: 什么都要学人家。
1: Why do I have to learn from everyone?
0: 所以他说我气一个月不跟我太太讲话。
1: So he was so angry that he did not talk to his wife for 1 month.
0: 这个对不对呢？
1: Is this right?
0: 圣经说生气不要犯罪。
1: The scripture says you can be angry but do not sin.
0: 不可含怒到日落。
1: And do not harbor anger until sunset.
0: 太阳下山以前，怒气要消。
1: So before the sun goes out, your anger must dissipate.
0: 吃晚饭以前要和好。
1: Before you have supper, you must be reconciled.
0: 如果你说这今天不要跟他讲话。
1: If you say I'm not going to speak to her today.
0: 然后一个月不跟他讲话。
1: Or 1 month to not to speak to her.
0: 那我们就没有资格生气。
1: Then we don't have the qualification to be angry. We should not be angry.
0: 所以这个是第二个条件。
1: So this is the second condition.
0: 第三个条件是什么？
1: And what is the third one?
0: 也不可给魔鬼留地步。
1: Do not give the devil a foothold.
0: 那让魔鬼在这里有一个地位。
1: Don't let devil have a place.
0: 那你生气是因为过去的一件事情。
1: You are angry because of something of the past.
0: 你生气是因为你心里面有隐藏的一些东西。
1: You're angry because of something hidden in your heart.
0: 然后魔鬼就说：“嘿，你有这件事情还没有搞清楚。”
1: And then the devil will remind you that it is this something that is still not being settled.
0: 我们就给魔鬼留地步。
1: Then we are leaving a foothold for the devil.
0: 如果魔鬼在我们身上能够抓我们的痛脚，
1: if the devil can find some fault with us in our life,
0: 魔鬼呢在我们身上有一点东西可以控告我们，
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0: 那我们的怒气就会招来祸患。
1: Then our anger would lead to disasters.
0: 所以保罗说，生气却不可犯罪，不可含怒到日落，也不可给魔鬼留地步。
1: So Paul reminded us that in anger, we must not sin, and we must not harbor anger until sundown, and we must not let the devil have a foothold.
0: 但是这个怒气是需要有的。
1: But anger will always be there.
0: 今天你看到这个社会的现象。
1: Today, if you look at this society,
0: 当你看到这个罪恶的趋势。
1: When you look at the evil and the sinfulness,
0: 如果我们无动于衷。
1: If we do not have any feeling,
0: 我们还嘻嘻哈哈。
1: If we are still happy about it,
0: 那我们就没有正义。
1: Then we don't have righteousness.
0: 耶稣基督当他看到人做的事情。
1: Jesus Christ, when he saw people doing certain things,
0: 是不合神的心意。
1: When it doesn't match the will of God,
0: 当他要医治那个病人，
1: when he wants to heal the sick,
0: 其他的人要找机会控告他，
1: while others are trying to find fault and accuse him,
0: 圣经告诉我们，耶稣就怒目看着他们。
1: The scripture told us that with anger, Jesus looked at them.
0: 然后说，在安息日，医病害病，救命害命，哪一个是可以做的？
1: And then he asked, on the Sabbath day, can we save a life? Can we heal a body?
0: 英国的奴隶制度是因为一个基督徒主持正义为神发义怒而改变的。
1: In England, it is the Christians who are angered with the situation that got rid of the system of slavery.
0: 耶稣基督发怒的时候不是为自己。
1: When Jesus was angry,It wasn't for himself.
0: 今天我们人发怒都是为大多数是为自己。
1: But today most of us are angry for our own sake.
0: 我们的利益受到亏损。
1: Because what we are going to have has been damaged by others.
0: 有人告诉我，来做礼拜会生气，因为没有地方停车。
1: Someone told me that he was so angry coming to the church one Sunday because he couldn't find a place to park.
0: 我也很抱歉，就是我们地方太小。
1: And I apologize because we don't have enough space.
0: 但是这个是因为利益被拿去。
1: It's because what he thought was his right has been taken away.
0: 还有人生气，还有发怒，是因为自尊心受损。
1: And some people become angry because they have their self-esteem has been damaged.
0: 然后你说，哎呀，你这个人真笨。
1: Someone may tell you you are really stupid.
0: 你就自尊心受损，你就会发怒。
1: And then because your self-esteem was damaged, you become angry.
0: 在这个发怒的 反面，这另外一方面就是要跟人和睦。
1: The opposite of being angry is to reconcile with people.
0: 然后这段圣经还有很多地方要我们从反面到正面。
1: And there are many other things in this passage that wants us to go from one side to the other.
0: 我们请大家自己回家看一下好了，因为我们时间已经过。
1: Because of time, I urge you to go and study this passage yourself.
0: 一起祷告。
1: Let us pray.
0: 感谢主赐给我们新生命。
1: Lord, we thank you for giving us a new life.
0: 因此我们可以过一个新的生活。
1: And therefore, we have a new living.
0: 言语行为都讨你的喜悦。
1: Whatever we say, whatever we do are pleasing to you.
0: 感谢祷告奉耶稣基督的圣名。
1: We give thanks and pray all this in the name of Jesus Christ.
2: 刚刚的节目是牧者心声，由圣经广播网编辑播出。

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1: Heavenly Father, with wholeheartedly we give you thanks.
0: 因为今天是复活的主日。
1: For this is the Sunday of Resurrection.
0: 你差遣耶稣基督来到世上。
1: You send the Lord Jesus Christ to come to this world.
0: 为我们的罪钉死十字架。
1: Crucified on the cross for our sins.
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1: The dark clouds over the Mount Carmel.
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1: As though humans are without hope.
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1: But we thank you.
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1: Darkness cannot cover you.
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1: Hell cannot bound you.
0: 三天之后。
1: Three days later.
0: 在主日的早晨。
1: On that Sunday morning.
0: 主耶稣基督，你从死里复活。
1: Our Lord Jesus Christ, you resurrected from the death.
0: 天使看见。
1: The angels saw you.
0: 玛利亚看见。
1: And Mary saw you.
0: 许许多多的人看见。
1: Many people saw you.
0: 主，我们感谢你，今天你活在我们的心里。
1: Our Lord, we thank you that you are still living in our hearts today.
0: 因为你是复活的主。
1: Because you are the Lord of resurrection.
0: 你是生命的主。
1: You are the Lord of life.
0: 你是永远的主。
1: And you are the Lord eternal.
0: 我们只有匍匐在你面前敬拜赞美。
1: We only throw ourselves at your feet and adore you.
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1: We thank you for this wonderful salvation.
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1: And this morning we offer ourselves once again to you.
0: 愿你在我们身上得荣耀。
1: May you receive your glory through us.
0: 愿我们的生命高举你。
1: May our life exalt you.
0: 求主的灵引导我们。
1: May your spirit lead us.
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1: And speak to us to the deepest part of our heart.
0: 让我们听见你自己的声音。
1: That we may hear your voice.
0: 让我们的生命有改变。
1: So that our life may be changed.
0: 你信靠你的。
1: So that all those who believe in you.
0: 让我们更爱你。
1: May we love you more.
0: 我还没有信靠你的。
1: For those who have not believed in you.
0: 主，你开我们的心。
1: May you open our hearts,
0: 让我们看见你自己的荣耀
1: so that we can see and behold your glory,
0: 听见你的声音
1: and to hear your voice,
0: 体会你的心肠
1: experience your feelings,
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1: and to understand your great love,
0: 只让我们愿意谦卑地匍匐在你面前接受你
1: so that we can come humbly before you and accept you.
0: 谢谢主听我们的祷告
1: We thank you for listening to our prayer,
0: 奉靠耶稣基督的圣名
1: which we pray in the name of our Lord Jesus.
0: Amen. 耶稣基督在世界上33年的时间。
1: Jesus Christ spent 33 years on earth.
0: 在人来说，这是一个很短暂的时日。
1: From human point of view, it is a very short time.
0: 但是虽然33年的时间，耶稣基督却完成了历史上最伟大的工作。
1: But in 33 years, he accomplished the greatest things in history.
0: 就是把上帝救赎世界的工作完成了。
1: And that is to accomplish the work of salvation of God.
0: 圣经告诉我们大在金钱的奥秘。
1: The scriptures tell us that great is the mystery of godliness.
0: 这个大的奥秘没有人知道。
1: This mystery is unknown to people.
0: 那就是神在肉身显现。
1: And that is that he took the form of flesh.
0: 耶稣基督道成肉身。
1: He became flesh.
0: 他在地上33年的时间。
1: And spent 33 years on earth.
0: 当他被钉在十字架上。
1: And when he was crucified on the cross.
0: 许多人都以为他们的盼望粉碎了。
1: Many people thought that their hopes have been shattered.
0: 他的门徒跟从他三年半之久。
1: Those disciples who have followed him for 3.5 years.
0: 他们希望他是他们等候的弥赛亚。
1: They were hoping that he is the Messiah they were waiting for.
0: 但是那要来的弥赛亚是大有能力的君王。
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0: 但耶稣基督却是一个受苦的仆人。
1: And yet Jesus Christ was a suffering servant.
0: 而现在竟然被钉在十字架上。
1: And now even crucified on the cross.
0: 他们的盼望粉碎了。
1: So their hope was shattered.
0: 他们的人生没有目标了。
1: They have lost the objectives of their life.
0: 所以这些门徒就过着一种痛苦的日子。
1: So these disciples live a few days of sorrow.
0: 圣经告诉我们七日的第一日清早。
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1: And when the disciples went to visit the tomb, they found the cloth in which he was wrapped.
0: 但是耶稣的身体已经不在那里。
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1: Today, some people may ask, where is Jesus?
0: 我为什么看不见耶稣?
1: Why can't I see him?
0: 在上帝的旨意里面。
1: But in the will of God.
0: 他是耶稣基督从死里复活。
1: He is Jesus Christ who has resurrected from the dead. 耶稣
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1: And his resurrected body.
0: 四十天以后就升天。
1: Ascended into heaven after 40 days.
0: 坐在父宝座的右边。
1: And seated on the right hand of the precious throne.
0: 地上人再看不到耶稣。
1: And the people on earth no longer could see him.
0: 但是我们感谢神。
1: But we give thanks to God.
0: 当耶稣去了以后。
1: After Jesus has ascended.
0: 在他去以前。
1: Just before that.
0: 他说我要求父。
1: He said, I will ask the Father.
0: 父就另外赐给你们一位保惠师。
1: To give you a comforter.
0: 就是真理的圣灵。
1: And that is the spirit of truth.
0: 他要来。
1: He will come.
0: 他要来到世界上与你们永远同在。
1: He will come and remain with you forever.
0: 所以在五旬节的时候。
1: So on Pentecost,
0: 圣灵就降下来。
1: The Holy Spirit descended.
0: 圣灵就降在120个聚会的人身上。
1: And the Holy Spirit came upon the 120 people who gathered.
0: 他们就都被圣灵充满。
1: And they were all filled by the Spirit.
0: 教会就成立了。
1: And the church was established.
0: 教会是什么?
1: What is the church?
0: 教会有很多意义。
1: There are many meanings of church.
0: 教会是基督的心腹。
1: The church is the bride of Jesus Christ.
0: 教会是上帝的子民。
1: The church are the people of God.
0: 教会是神真理的柱石与根基。
1: And the church is also the foundation of the truth of God.
0: 还有一个。
1: And there's one other thing.
0: 教会是基督的身体。
1: And that is, the church is the body of Christ.
0: 今天这个教会是耶稣基督的身体。
1: Today, our church is a body of Christ.
0: 啊，这个身体是一个复活的身体。
1: And this is a body that has resurrected.
0: 是一个活的身体。
1: It's a living body.
0: 是一个有生命的身体。
1: A body that is filled with life.
0: 啊，这个有生命的身体。
1: And this body that is with life.
0: 就要活出生命的样式。
1: Must lead a life that shows good living.
0: 要有活的那个样，那个记号。
1: He must have signs of being alive.
0: 弟兄姐妹，今天你我都是基督身体上的一份子。
1: Brothers and sisters, today we are all part of this body.
0: 那我们每一部分都要健康。
1: And every part of the body must be healthy.
0: 我们知道，如果身上有一个地方不舒服
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0: 我全身就不舒服。
1: Then my whole body is not in discomfort.
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1: My whole body is uncomfortable.
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0: 我全身都不舒服。
1: My whole body suffers.
0: 因此，我们这个身体肢体的生活是非常的重要。
1: So our life within this body is very important.
0: 主耶稣基督离开世界以前
1: ，And before our Lord Jesus left the world,
0: 在最后的晚餐的时候
1: ，In the Last Supper,
0: 他跟门徒讲了很多的话。
1: He said many things to his disciples.
0: 他给他们很多的交代。
1: He asked them to do many things.
0: 其中有一个事情是主耶稣给他们的一条新命令。
1: And one of them is a new commandment.
0: 那这一条新命令就是要叫你们彼此相爱。
1: And this new commandment is to ask them to love one another.
0: 如果你们有彼此相爱的心
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0: 众人就因此看出来你们是我的门徒。
1: People will know that you are my disciples.
0: 我们怎么知道一个教会健康
1: ？How do we know that a church is healthy?
0: 我们怎么知道一个教会是做成了、达到了基督身体的作用？
1: How do we know that a church is fulfilling the function of body of Christ?
0: 那就是必须教会里面必须有爱。
1: And that means that the church must be filled with love.
0: 有的时候我们去一个教会。
1: Sometimes we go to a church.
0: 我们会有一个感觉。
1: And we will have a feeling.
0: 我们说，哎呀，这个教会好像是很冰冷。
1: We may say that this church is very cold.
0: 你去的时候没有人理你。
1: When you get there, no one greets you.
0: 你走的时候也没有人理你。
1: When you left, nobody said anything to you.
0: 我们记得很清楚，有一年去加拿大。
1: I remember very clearly that one year we went to Canada.
0: 去一个教会做礼拜。
1: And we went to a church for the Sunday
0: service. 我们那个教会有认识的人。
1: We knew someone at a church.
0: 但是我没有告诉他们我是传道人。
1: But I did not tell them that I'm a pastor.
0: 因为有很多教会听说传道人来，他就请你讲道。
1: Because in many churches, if they know that a pastor is visiting, they will ask you to preach.
0: 所以我要休息，所以我就没有告诉他们我来了。
1: I want a break, so I did not tell them that I was coming.
0: 他们不知道我是传道人。
1: So they did not know that I was a pastor.
0: 刚好那个礼拜他们教会的牧师又不在。
1: And on that Sunday, it happens that the pastor was not in that church.
0: 所以我们进去的时候也没有人理我们。
1: So when we went into the church, no one greeted us.
0: 就是我们就自己找一个位置坐下来。
1: So we found a seat and sat down.
0: 散会以后，
1: and after the service,
0: 我们就站在那里。
1: We stood there.
0: 那发现也没有人来打招呼。
1: And no one came to say hello to us.
0: 因为我们在教会里打招呼打惯了。
1: Because we are so used to greeting people in
0: our church. 所以我们到处去打招呼。
1: So we go everywhere to greet people.
0: 那变成我们是主人。
1: So it looks as though we were the host.
0: 但是那次印象很深。
1: And that left a very deep impression.
0: 所以我们回来以后，
1: so after we returned,
0: 我们就省察自己。
1: We examine ourselves.
0: 我们教会会不会给人家有这种的印象？
1: Did we leave such an impression to people as well?
0: 所以我们就成立了这个接待小组。
1: So we formed the hospitality group.
0: 我不知道现在我们接待小组对你们有没有很好的接待。
1: I do not know whether the hospitality group is doing a good job.
0: 我相信我们都很好的接待。
1: But I hope that we have all been well received.
0: 但是你去一个教会的时候，你会感觉。
1: So when you go into a church, you will have feeling.
0: 你觉得这个教会是不是很热诚？
1: You know whether they are very warm.
0: 或者这个教会很冷淡。
1: Or whether they are very cold.
0: 然后你就会下一个结论说这个教会有爱心，这个教会没有爱心。
1: And then you will draw the conclusion as to whether the church is with love or without love.
0: 那我们知道上帝的教会是充满了爱，应该是充满了爱的地方。
1: We know that the church is a place that must be filled with the love of God.
0: 那保罗在以弗所书里面告诉我们。
1: Paul told us in the book of Ephesians.
0: 一个健康的肢体，一个健康的教会。
1: A healthy body, a healthy church.
0: 应该有很多的记号。
1: Must have a lot of signs.
0: 要有健康的这个，要有重生的经验。
1: It must have an experience of a reborn.
0: 要有纯洁的品格。
1: Must have a pure character.
0: 那今天我们要讲的是要有一个非常深切的爱心。
1: And today what we are going to discuss is a loving compassion.
0: 那上一个礼拜我们提到在基督徒的生命里面有一个改变。
1: Last Sunday we talked about a transformation in the Christian's life.
0: 那就是从旧人变成新人。
1: We transform from an old person to a new person.
0: 那这个从旧人转到新人的时候，很多旧有的习惯都要除掉。
1: And during that transformation, a lot of our old habits must be removed.
0: 然后一切都更新，成为一个新造的人。
1: And everything is renewed and become a new person.
0: 那怎么样能够达到这样的一个生活标准？
1: And how can we reach such a standard of living?
0: 那这个是不容易的事情。
1: That is not easy.
0: 但是保罗给我们看到一个很重要的秘诀。
1: But Paul is giving us a very important secret.
0: 所以第五章开始的时候他说，所以你们要效法神。
1: And that is why Paul said at the beginning of chapter 5, be imitators of God, therefore.
0: 我们看到今天很多的人要效法一个东西。
1: Today many people like to imitate.
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1: I understand that the latest trend in high school and in middle school is to wear your pants so low that it's much below your waist.
0: 一个人穿，两个人就穿，三个人就穿，然后走路还有一个特别的表情。
1: And when one person started, other people follow, and they even walk in a very peculiar style.
0: 我不知道什么时候开始男人戴耳环。
1: And I don't know when did men begin to wear earrings.
0: 哦，现在你到处看很多人戴耳环。
1: If you look around, you see many men wearing earrings.
0: 有人看到男人戴耳环，心里面很不高兴。
1: And some people felt very uncomfortable when they see a man wearing earrings.
0: 你们都没有问我你高不高兴，我告诉你我没有不高兴。
1: You may not have asked me whether I approve of it. I'm telling you I do not disapprove.
0: 我告诉你，再过一阵子这个会拿下来的。
1: I'm just telling you that sooner or later the trend will be over.
0: 因为又有新的东西可以带。
1: And then there will be new things to put on. 下一次你会看到他们把这个戴到鼻子上。And then soon you see the rings on the nose.
0: 所以你看到这些东西都不要担心。
1: So you don't have to worry about all these trends.
0: 现在裤子穿那么低。
1: So now they are wearing the pants very low.
0: 过一阵子可能还穿到这里。
1: All you know, they will be up to here next time.
0: 人总是跟着这个潮流走。
1: People are always following a trend.
0: 要效法电影明星。
1: They like to imitate the movie stars.
0: 看他的头发是什么样的头发。
1: They look at how their hairs are dressed.
0: 就跟着他们改，男的女的都一样。
1: And whether you are a girl or a man, you follow their style.
0: 我年轻的时候也有一个头发。
1: When I was young, I also had a hairstyle.
0: 我初中的时候，我的头发是飞起来的。
1: When I was in middle school, my hair was going up straight.
0: 有人看我小的时候照片说：“这个是你吗？”
1: And some people look at my photos when I was young. They say, "Was you?"
0: 我年轻的时候跟你们一样啊。
1: I say, "Yes, when I was young, I was just like you."
0: 但是会改变的。
1: But you will change.
0: 我这个头发，这个发型已经是差不多三十年。
1: This hairstyle of mine is now 30 years old.
0: 就是 always up to date.
1: It's always up to date.
0: 就是从开始，我以前是小平头，后来留头发也就是这个样子。
1: Ever since I started growing my hair, it has been that way.
0: 我生命里面也没有什么很大的危机 crisis.
1: Because there hasn't been much crisis in my life.
0: 那就是这个没有改，但是到目前为止还是不错。
1: I haven't changed mine. Still pretty good.
0: 我觉得不错，你觉得怎么样？不知道。
1: At least I feel that it's pretty good.
0: 但是你效法谁？
1: So who do you imitate?
0: 我们今天小孩子都有我们小孩子的英雄。
1: Every child has a hero.
0: 你看到年轻人的房间里面。
1: If you enter a room of a youngster.
0: 你们看到里面贴了很多 poster 是不是？
1: You will see many posters on the wall.
0: 他们贴谁的 poster?
1: Whose posters?
0: Superman.
1: The Superman.
0: Michael Jordan.
1: Michael Jordan.
0: E.T. Okay. 以前女孩子喜欢贴那个 Wonder Woman.
1: And some of the girls likes Wonder Woman.
0: 也有女孩喜欢那个大力士的男人。
1: And some of the girls also like the man with the big muscles.
0: 很多小孩子他们都要找一个英雄来崇拜。
1: Many children like to find a hero to worship.
0: 但是这里圣经说你要效法谁？
1: But here, what did the scripture tell us to imitate?
0: 他说：“你们该效法神，好像蒙慈爱的儿女一样。”
1: It says, "Be imitators of God, therefore, as dearly loved children."
0: 这如给上帝圣经给我们看到，我们有了这个新的生命，我们要跟随一条道路，我们要效法的人不是哪一个人，乃是神自己。
1: It tells us that once we have this new life, we have only one imitator, and that is imitating.God's love.
0: 那据说在希腊，他们训练一个演讲家的时候，他们要教他们三样东西。
1: It was said that in Greek, when they are teaching people public speaking, there are three things that you teach.
0: 第一个，他们要教他们理论。
1: First, theory.
0: 怎么样来演讲
1: ？The theory of how to have good public speaking.
0: 第二个是他们要教他们模仿。
1: And the second thing is to imitate.
0: 那第三个是练习。
1: And the third is to practice.
0: 那其中他们最注重的是模仿。
1: And the one that is given the most emphasis is imitating.
0: 那懂得理论可以。
1: You can understand the theory.
0: 那你去练习也可以。
1: And you can go and practice.
0: 但是如果你这块料子，我这块料子就是这样的，你怎么练都是那个样子。
1: But if I depend upon myself, no matter how much I practice, I cannot improve.
0: 所以你要看那些会演讲的人。
1: So you must look at those who are good at public speaking.
0: 看他的手怎么摆。
1: Look at their gesture.
0: 看他的眼睛怎么动。
1: Look at their eyes.
0: 看他怎么笑，看他怎么哭。
1: Look how they smile or how they cry.
0: 就是模仿。
1: And then you imitate.
0: 我有一次在这个东欧的 Prague。才开一个布道大会，不是我开，我参加一个布道大会。
1: I attended a mission meetings at the Prague.
0: 他们请了一个讲员。
1: And they invited a speaker.
0: 是美国去的。
1: He was from the United States.
0: 他一上台的时候。
1: And when he went up to the stage.
0: 我说这个人好像在哪里见过。
1: I said this. He looks familiar.
0: 从来没见过。
1: But I had not met him before.
0: 但是后来发现。
1: And then I realized later.
0: 他讲到他讲话，他的动作，他的姿势，所有的。都是学 Billy Graham.
1: I discovered that everything he does, his gesture, his way of speech, is all imitating Billy Graham.
0: 有些东西可以学，像这个学了，我们就觉得好像假假的。
1: Some of the things you learn and you feel that it is not real.
0: 那外表我们不能够模仿。
1: We cannot always imitate from the external point of view.
0: 但是生命我们可以学效。
1: But our life, our living, we can always learn.
0: 这里说我们要效法神，好像蒙爱的儿女一样。
1: It says that we must imitate imitators of God, like dearly loved children of God.
0: 啊，也要凭爱心行事。
1: And to live a life of love.
0: 啊，这个凭爱心行事。就是左边跟右边的两个东西加在一起。
1: And to live a life of love is to add two things from the right, one thing from the right and one from the left.
0: 左边是效法神，做蒙爱的儿女。
1: On the left side, we learn how to be children of God who are loved.
0: 右边是看耶稣基督所做出来的，所行出来的。
1: And on the right, we see what Jesus has done.
0: 他说，正如基督爱我们，为我们舍了自己，当作馨香的供物。
1: It says, just as Christ loved us and gave himself up for us as a fragrant offering and sacrifice to God.
0: 啊，这里讲到基督的时候，我们就心里面感觉非常的激励。
1: When we read about Christ, we are greatly moved.
0: 在这句话里面看到基督向神的顺服。
1: And in this passage, we see how Jesus was obedient to God.
0: 我们也看到他对人那个无比的大爱。
1: And we also see his unsurpassing love for people.
0: 舍了自己，做了祭物。
1: He gave himself up as an offering.
0: 然后我们看到耶稣基督十字架上彻底的牺牲。
1: And we see his ultimate sacrifice on the cross.
0: 正如基督爱我们。
1: And just as Christ loved us,
0: 我们怎么能够凭爱心行事？
1: How can we live a life of love?
0: 因为我们是蒙慈爱的儿女。
1: Because we are loved children.
2: 刚刚的节目是牧者心声，由圣经广播网编辑播出。